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1: 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Says, I am the greatest

0: weatherology meteorologist Derek Height with a significant weather update. A severe thunderstorm warning continues for portions of Valley, Sherman, Nance, Merrick, Howard, and Greeley counties until 2:45 a.m. this morning. At roughly 2:05 a.m., the strongest portion of the storm was along a line through Greeley and Elba, pushing east at around 40 miles an hour. This array of storms has the potential for both large hail and strong straight-line winds. Pea-sized hail and winds up to 70 miles an hour are likely. As this cluster of storms progresses eastward, the threat for large hail and damaging winds will continue through areas near Walbach, Spalding, St. Paul, Loretto, Belgrade, and Elba. For your safety, stay inside and away from windows until the storm passes. Large hail and strong winds can easily shatter glass, causing injury. If you're caught outside, take shelter in a sturdy building or a hardtop car. Take shelter now. Again, a severe thunderstorm warning continues for sections of Valley, Sherman, Nance, Merrick, Howard, and Greeley counties until 2:45 a.m. this morning. Folks in Walbach, Spalding, St. Paul, Loretto, Belgrade, Elba, and surrounding areas should seek shelter now. Remember, this array of storms has potential for pea-sized hail, and winds up to 70 miles an hour are likely. From the 104.9 Max Country Weather Center, I'm meteorologist Derek Height.
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You know the heart of country music still beats in Luke the Drifter. You can tell it when he sang I Saw the Light. Old Marty, Hank and Lefty, why I can feel them right here with me.

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Good Thursday morning. Hello, I am Gene. 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And we are in the NE Shed Studios, nesheds.us. 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Bryce and Alex will join me immediately following Chris Ledoux. Max Country, good morning.

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Thank God for you. 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

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And there's my dad going through the house going, who left all these lights on? It's Trace Adkins. Let's talk about what's going on Saturday. We are going to be having a good time, and I hope that

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